0: Springfield 694 track 7. 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Robert K. King 7, G. George 0, G. George. Robert K. G. George, Missouri.
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Springfield 600 on traffic stop. Be veterans in Wabash, veterans in Wabash. 206, 32 clean, 13206.

0: Sprinkles was 11.
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0: Which state unit just passed me?
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0: Pepper.
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0: I didn't observe anyone walking on the interstate or towards Driggsville. You can meet 10-8 for now. I'll come back in a few hours and check on that vehicle and

0: I'm just letting you know I was coming around you. When we get into my Elites, I'm going to catch him a little bit of a surprise. Way we're in,
1: in his vehicle, or if he the incident took place, these warrants took place on.
0: Description of the vehicle would be nice. It don't matter, but he doesn't stay there long and he's heading south.
1: 10-4.

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0: yard is completely fenced in, but we need to have eyes. We need to have eyes on the back side of this.
1: I'm not sure if you see an officer at 538 Monroe Road. Correction, 538 Adams, but
2: 8010, are you going to need a PD officer to respond?
3: Also, the two vehicles registered expired. Dispatch from 20 will be fine without an officer.
2: 20, 10-4.
0: I don't see a door.
4: Dispatch, 3 of 11, available.
2: 11, 10-4.

0: Mouse 154. I want to look around on inside of the fence to make sure he's not here. Did you get a description of the vehicle that,
1: 10-4, it's a gray Hyundai. He said it was a gray Hyundai.
2: Flat 4 from him. I'm on the back side of the residence. Just so you know.
0: Stand 4.

0: 7 Pecani. Can you start heading over towards Walnut Street behind South School? Got a report of a maroon Ford dually pulling a trailer with a track hoe on it, doing excessive rates of speeds, heading north into town. Go ahead.
1: I just drove down Walnut Street. There's not a dually pulling anything on the road.
0: 10-4, my caller just said that it just happened just a couple minutes ago.

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1: Status is both clear. 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The vehicle has not moved. And there's trash. And, I would,

Springfield 697 Alpha. Methamphetamine. Need a no report. Next phone call, we're fixing to tow number.

0: Broadway. Let's see. 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Enora Lincoln 1, Edward 9, J. John, Missouri 26.
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Yeah,

0: Springfield 694, track stop. Railway 38th Street, Railway Street Quincy. It's a silver Volkswagen. Silver Volkswagen Tiguan, Edward Y. Young, 42911. Edward Y. Young, 42911. Ten 4 38 Broadway, Quincy. Springfield, 435, traffic south.
1: Frank 35, go ahead.
0: 72 eastbound, Hoots Road, Black Escalade, temporary, unknown. I'll wait till we pull over to get it.
2: 10-4. Hello, Tesla.
0: It's like a Missouri temporary, 008J7, Edward King, 008J John 7, E. Edward King,

0: 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Temporary taking clear in the record.
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2: Do you have an address alert?
1: You can show me 10-8, I'm able to locate. 472 advise. He saw that vehicle leaving north out of town prior to the call coming in.
3: At Maddie Tillis.
1: 10-4.
3: 5-7-2, I recognize the vehicle from the driver. That's the last address and contact we had with him.
1: 10-4.
2: Hey, the caller, the person who go in Sonia's house.
3: Yes, the last contact we had with the caller. Yes. Unit 9. He was involved in all this. He also called in today to tell us where he was.
4: Chestnut and 8th Street, Quincy, Chestnut Street, 8th Street, Quincy, on a white Dodge pickup. White Dodge pickup. 331-6673, B-Boy Truck. 331-6673, B-Boy Truck.
0: B-Boy Truck, plate 331-6673, B-Boy Clear, white 2003, Dodge pickup. 611 status.
5: 611.

0: 687 information. 687 numbers are in the notes. 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
1: Okay.

0: not, he said he's seen people driving that car and pull into that house. The vehicle was, had not been driven. It was cold. The motor was cold. The radiator was cold. And it couldn't have cooled off in time between when I was notified and the time I arrived at, on scene. So I don't know exactly what's going on. Maybe there's a different car and it left already. But
1: stand for.

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3: I'll be in the Erico parking lot on a dark gray Kia Optima, 28th, going to be Illinois, Wisconsin.
2: 611, F. Frank Y. Young, 11927, clear white, 2017 GMC utility.
3: Boyd Charles Henry, 6548, the other car.
4: 10-4.

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So White Ford Fusion. White Ford Fusion. Hayward W. William 1195. 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
0: suspended.
2: Responding advice.
0: He does have an active 99. We are not in the GOs. 99 is for driving while suspended.
3: 111.
1: Am I
3: there? Entrance to target is next to Kane's.
1: When ready.
0: Go ahead.
1: Mike 27 is also going to be Wisconsin. Last name Dabney. E. David A. Adam E. Boy. And Nora E. Edward Y. Young. First name Deborah. E. David E. Edward E. Boy O. Ocean R. Robert A. Adam H. Henry Bill Mitchell A. Adam B.
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1: 10-4 Pike will be code 2 female, date of birth, March 18, 1962, 3/18, 1962.
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1: 10-4.

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2: Springfield, 671, traffic stop. I want 104, me just west of the Sam Christian line. I want 104, just west of the Sam Christian line. White Toyota, D. David S. Sam, 347-5. 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

0: PK-15, information.
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0: Information, at about mile marker 12, there is a vehicle broke down on the side of the road. I was out with the occupants. They have a flat. They're going to attempt to fix it. I advise them after I check out this traffic hazard, I'll go back to check on them in case we get any calls.
1: 10-4,

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Stand by.

0: Monster Game 3, what was the name of the subject again?
1: Patrick Campbell. His truck is going to be a silver 2007 Chevrolet truck. The windows are not tinted on it. I believe it is pop. I don't think it's a four-door. I believe it's just two-door.
0: M4, I do not see that vehicle here at the residence. I'm getting no answer from the house.

0: Get 15.
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1: She said no. 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She did get slowed down in time. But it did not hit her vehicle.
0: It looks like somebody might have hit it, and there's a vehicle parked laying out here, but those hazards were removed from the roadway.
1: 10-4.
2: Enough reason to go home as first vehicles.
1: Would you like me to call her and ask her if she did strike it?
0: Check to be sure.
1: 10-4.

0: man swinging three. I was just notified by neighbors and friends that he likes to stay up in Quincy. The neighbors stay in Drink Inn up in Quincy. They haven't seen him come back. Say he might be staying up there.
1: Do you have any contact with him by chance?
0: No, 4.

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1: Or if either of you are going to be 1996 truck, 1996.

0: Pitt County. 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When this all went down, it may have been from him.
1: Okay, 671, go ahead.
2: 671,
3: like a fog light.
2: Give her to Charles 124. Give her to Charles
3: 124. For a newer style pickup.
0: For
1: 671, over to Charles 124. 76, 2011.

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1: Seven, you're going to be on an IBI file, L Lincoln 250-5425-8276, repeating Lincoln 250-5425-8276. They've already contacted the tow. They're going to be coming from Quincy here shortly. I'll be 10-8 from that. Vehicle out of the roadway. No traffic hazards.
0: 10-4.

0: Springfield 690, traffic stop. Springfield 690, traffic stop. The Calhoun Avenue and Rutledge, Springfield. Calhoun Avenue and Rutledge, Springfield. Black Buick, double F Frank, 59474. Double F Frank, 59474.
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0: 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He's armed with a knife, PD and row. 1033 run, 3M20, engine 4, respond 421, Locust Street for a suicidal subject. 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
1: Second 8472, disposition.
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Nelson and 5-4, show me, B3 at, Melon's Plaza's apartment. It's, 118 West, second apartment 9, but I'll be on the second street side, so 218 West 2nd.

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1: 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He's going to have to make 2 trips. We're going to make this rest up. I'll be here for about another 5 or 2 minutes.
0: 10-4.

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1: South 7, 10-4.
2: Postal 690, traffic. Clear Lake and 11 sprinkled. Clear Lake and 11 sprinkled. White Dog Charger. White Dog. Frank Edward, 282.
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0: Mr. Noah. 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

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First of Floyd, F-L-O-Y-D. Middle initial M. Last of Coleman, first of Floyd, middle initial M. Date of birth, 08-03-1991.

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0: 619, go ahead.
2: I 55 southbound, Mopus 82, it's a black Ford Explorer, AM 75 1718.
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0: 619, lights is down.

experience Troop 6 and proper lighting, I 55 southbound on post 96. 6 and proper lighting, I 55 southbound on post 96, 2120. White Jeep, F. Frank and Nora, 1981. 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
0: Central advise they're a bit delayed, but we'll have one en route as soon as they can.
1: Go ahead and just cancel them. In that case, I'll probably clear from this in a few minutes if Lee's doesn't go back up.
2: 7 White County.
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2: Bye.
0: 690, do you want 6100 to respond?
2: Can you head over towards Gianni's, US Washington Street? The RV above the residence has some signs that were stolen off of his vehicles.
0: 6100.
2: And would like to report them as theft.
0: 10-4, thank you.

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2: V Victor, M Mary, 3, F Frank, 0, X X-ray, repeating. Victor, Mary, 3, Frank, 0, X-ray, license here, 26, Missouri, be on the car. Be at either silver, gold, Chevy, sedan. 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

0: say lasers now?
1: Pass the time to come back, but I can try again. Zephyr.
2: Ambulance that you were trying to get in contact with them. They advise they will reach back out to you in a minute. 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

0: 29 or 28, valid. To Jessica and Brian Leonard, Troy, Missouri, 2010 Chevy four-door. Your 27 is going to be valid.
1: Bye-bye. 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
0: Number 28265, clear expired 4 to the 26, license 22 Dodge sedan.

0: 9 disposition. 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Driver stated he was tired. They've been driving since Lincoln, heading to Troy, Missouri. I had them pull over,
1: 104.
0: Rest for a little bit. 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
1: Oklahoma.
0: I told them
1: Robert J. John, Teton,
0: not to drive until he can.
1: Robert J. John, Teton, 510, Oklahoma.
0: Vehicle will be silver. 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

0: 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Robert DeJonte Tom 516 near Twin Cities.
1: By County 477.
2: 77, go ahead.
1: I got 228. You get attached to this incident for me. First one's going to be a vehicle, second motorcycle.
2: Go ahead with first.
1: First going to be Illinois, Edward X-ray 51337. 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

0: 6/19 information. Northbound. Blocking northbound for the vehicle. Would you like another unit to head up there? Digital.
1: Which 45?
0: Thank you, I think a message.

0: 645 pedestrian. Northbound 114, 55 northbound Alpha 14. Pedestrian walking northbound for the vehicle.
1: Route, mile post 88.
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0: The owner of Yanni's Pizza. He's going to review his cameras for me.
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0: Can't find anything. I'll be 10-8.
2: Dispatch, 3-1-7. He's following a white SUV just turned from North 24. They are all over the lane, unable to maintain speed. License plate, the temp tag. Negative, I don't want to follow that close.

0: 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We're turning off on Paul Street. They've continued on 24.
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1: The Aiden Jersey, Quincy. We got a white pickup, 414-5766. 414-5766.

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0: Springfield 650, traffic stop.
1: 650, go ahead.
0: 72 westbound on post 12. White truck, white Chevrolet truck. No, my truck, 527-493-D-David. 527-493-D-David truck.
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0: 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You get entered in the leads, tag the van.
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0: President 11, 1041, 11 was on defense at Helm, 418 Washington Street, Quincy 4, Correction 2 River, 77-year-old female, unconscious, alert, and breathing, complaining of severe abdominal pain. 1041, 3 Adam, 11, respond to defense at Helm, 418 Washington Street, Quincy 2 River.
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0: Springfield 650 traffic stop. 72 westbound, mile post 12. 72 westbound, mile post 12. Missouri R. Robert, B Boy 0, B Paul 1 and Mary expires 26. Missouri R. Robert, B Boy 0, B Paul 1 and Mary expires 26.
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Springfield, Connor, Motorcycle. It says 72 westbound, outpost 40. 72 westbound, outpost 40. Blue Dodge SUV. B-truck plate 398159. 398159, B-truck plate. Well, looks like it might already be sticking.

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1: Correct. 1-5, boy. Clear. Blue 2008 Dodge Grail.

Springfield 650 traffic zone. Seventy-two westbound, Mompos 12. Did you get 9?

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1: Right.
0: 91, 55 northbound 91. Black passenger car, Texas. XX-ray K-King WAM 2815. XX-ray K-King WAM 2815, Texas.
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Springfield 650 traffic stop. Westbound mile post 12, black Dodge truck, Texas, T-Tom, WAMC, Charles, 8147. Texas, T-Tom, WAMC, Charles, 8147.

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2: Six 45, Springfield Motors assist.
3: 645, go ahead.
2: 645, Motors assist, Illinois 104, westbound just east of Franklin, city limits. Illinois 104, westbound just east of Franklin, city limits. Red hatchback with flashers on, called in by passerby, no lane blockage.
3: Ten four from route.

0: 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Springfield 611, I'll be at it.
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311, 1041, 311, respond to Illinois West Town, 1707 North 12th Street, Markward 2, for 87-year-old male, conscious improving, complaining of hypoxia and diaphoretic. 1041, 311, respond to Illinois Veterans Home, 1707 North 12th Street, Quincy, Markward 2.

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1: 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She hit her medical pendant. She's hit her head. No other information is given at this time, other than she said she cannot feel any bleeding. 1033 run, 3 enemy 11, 8031 engine 5, 11-8031 engine 5, respond 1033 to 2130 Harrison Street, 21 Harrison Street, apartment 33D David, 33D.
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6 units, still in Springfield. White 2015 Chevy Tahoe. White 2015 Chevrolet Tahoe. F. Frank Y. Young, 31559. F. Frank, 31559. 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

0: Pike County.
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0: 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She's in the left lane. She is off the radio, or off the road. She stated there is a car in the westbound lane about a mile behind her, but that's not her. She's in westbound.
1: Invoice, probably that blue car from earlier.
0: 10-4.
1: Like, did she mention anything about tow preference?
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1: Goodbye.
0: Richards will be en route. I did not obtain her insurance policy number, just the policy number, but she'll have it ready for you when you get there.
1: 10-4, is that all you're going to need?
0: 10-4, that's all I need.
1: Sounds good. I'm pulling up. I'm on the eastbound side right now. I'm getting ready to turn around and get to her.
0: 10-4.

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1: 5 Springfield information. Six way RBC en route. You need a tow report number or crash number?
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0: Six 4 5 5.
1: 4490. Gabriel Lincoln 74490.
0: 6 4 5 10 4.
1: Twenty-seven for unit two driver is transported to Lincoln Hospital. On your
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3: Traffic stop, Illinois 96 at 297th Avenue, Pike County. Illinois 96, 297th Avenue, Pike County. Be a white Toyota Tacoma. 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

0: Springfield Trail, 69241, Patrol 2nd Division.
1: Bro. 672, Patrols 234.

0: 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Springfield 687, 1041 Patrol.
1: 687, 1041 Patrol, 576.
0: 1041.
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1: Springfield, 638, 1041 in transit, GABS, contract 72, MRA 33, 72, MRA 33.
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He's complaining, mother called in and advised he is possibly overdosing, has a history of overdose at this time. He is not very cognitive. They got into a falling out this morning, and he told his mother he didn't have much time left, now he's acting weird. 10-33 run, threat 11-8031, engine 3, 11-8031, engine 3, respond 10-33, 715, Hillenbrook, 715, Hillenbrook.

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1: Over 6 ground 71, 1041, legislative security.

Severe thunderstorm warning. National Weather Service, St. Louis, issued severe thunderstorm warning, 6:28 a.m. Severe thunderstorm was located near Spencerburg, or 12 miles northeast of Vandalia, moving northeast at 45 miles per hour. Hazard includes 60 miles per hour winds. Source radar indicated impact. Expect damage roofs to siding and trees. Locations impacted include Center, Spencerburg, Frankfurt, New London, Fall Creek, Seahorn, Hall, New Canton, Kinderhook, Pace, and Rockport in Plainville. This includes the following state parks: Fall Creek Scenic Overlook State Natural Area. This includes Interstate 72 between exits 4 and 10. Seek shelter inside a well-built structure and stay away from windows. This storm is capable of producing damaging winds. Tornadoes can develop quickly from severe thunderstorms. Seek shelter immediately in an interior room on the lowest level of well-built structure. Troop 6, Springfield.

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1: 8010, airborne.
2: Go ahead. 683, first assist, 555 southbound, Mofo 2018, 555 southbound, Dodge Caliber, silver Dodge Caliber on the right shoulder with flashers on, out of fuel, occupied twice.
3: En yeah, route code 1 from Peoria and Dirksen, Springfield.
4: Springfield 6 John 64 1041, Legislative Security.

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1: 656, go ahead.
0: 55 northbound 99. 55 northbound 99. Red Ram pickup. Red Ram pickup. B-Boy truck 3562721. 3562721. B-Boy truck.
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0: 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Dispo. 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Let me clear patrol.
1: Three runs for 320 and tri-township fire. Tri-township fire, 320 respond 1033 to 3333 Hunter Road, 3333 Hunter Road. 70-year-old male, conscious and breathing, he's having difficulty breathing, difficulty speaking between breaths, he's clammy and having a pale color change, history of COPD. 1033 runs, 320 tri-township fire. 20 tri-township respond 1033 to 3333 Hunter Road, 3333 Hunter Road, timeout 0639.

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0: Pittsburgh Unit Troop 6, tornado warning. National Weather Service St. Louis issued a tornado warning for southeastern Adams County and west central Illinois, central Pike County and west central Illinois, northwestern Pike County, until 7:30 a.m. Central Standard Time. At 6:41 a.m., a severe thunderstorm capable of producing a tornado was located 6 miles north of Frankfort, or 11 miles southeast of Hannibal, moving northeast at 40 miles per hour. Radar indicated rotation. Flying debris will be dangerous to those caught without shelter. Mobile homes will be damaged or destroyed. Damage to roofs, windows, and vehicles will occur. Tree damage is likely. This tornado will be near Barry around 7:05 a.m. Other locations impacted by the tornado include Kinderhook, Hull, New Canton, Eldara, Bayless, New Salem, and Fishhook. This includes the following state parks: Salem Springs State Park. This includes Interstate 72 between exits 10 and 35. Move to an interior room or on the lowest level of a wooden building away from windows. If you are outdoors in a mobile home or in a vehicle, move to the closest substantial shelter and protect yourself from flying debris. Illinois
1: Central 641 Charles South. Seventy-two West to seventy-two, be on a black passenger car. Frank Young 99882. Frank Young 99882.

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2: Morning, Fort Bayless, New Salem, Fishhook area.
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1: For the bailiff, New Salem, Fishhook area, tornado warning until 7:30, tornado warning.

warning for the areas of Kinderhook, Hull, New Canton, Caldera, Barrie. Tornado warning for 7:30.

0: Hotel 41 train.
1: Tornado warning for the Bayless, New Salem, Detroit area. Tornado warning until 7:30. Tornado warning. Tornado warning for Kinderhook Hole, McCanton, Eldera. Tornado warning for Barry. Tornado warning for Barry.
2: Quick, Missouri, 2026.

0: tornado warning for the areas of
1: Springfield, 6 John 61, 10 41,
0: that contains. Oh, New Canton, tornado warning until 7:30. Tornado warning for Barry.

Thanks, honey. 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P. Victor Ellington, 6, P. Paul, 8, G. George, clear, 2012, Dodge sedan.

Springfield, 683. The game I was doing, though, is I'll be transferring a female passenger to the Casey's in Williamsville for fuel. Secure 30, please.

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0: tornado warning for Tenderhook Hold in Canton, Aldera, until 7:30. Tornado warning.
1: This is Frankville, 18, control D depth.
0: Tornado warning for the Bayless, New Salem, Fishhook. Tornado warning.
1: Frankville 641, clear, back on D-W. Springfield 682, put your construction zone.
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0: Springfield, Ocean 232, 1041, patrol.
1: Ocean 232, 1004.
0: Springfield, Ocean 329, 1041, patrol.
1: Ocean 229, 1041, patrol.

0: A warning for the New Canton, Kinderhook, Eldara, Salem. New Salem, Fishhook. Tornado warning.
1: 634 stashing. D-1042, back 1041, Gabs, contract 72732. 72732, control construction zone. Springfield, 4 Frank 25, 1041, patrol.
2: 4 Frank 25, 10-4.
3: Springfield, Ocean King 6, 1041, training.
0: Tornado warning for the New Canton, Kinderhook, Eldara,
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0: Davis, New Salem, Fishhook. Tornado warning.
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0: Tornado warning for New Salem, Bayless, Fishhook area. Tornado warning.

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1: We'll be back and route from the vehicle southbound to 118.

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1: 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Gray Jeep, Robert A. Adam C. Charles, 47, Robert Adam Charles, 47.
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0: Tornado warning for Kinderhook, Hull, New Canton, Barrie, Elvera.
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1: Springfield, 600 traffic stop. US 67, south of Winston, Winchester Road, Morgan County. US
0: 67,
1: south of Winston, Winchester Road, Morgan County. 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

6 units, missing juvenile, Springfield. 6 units, missing juvenile, Springfield. Paris, Iida Hare. Paris, Iida Hare. Female, black, 13. 5 foot, 145. Brown, black. Female, black, 13. 5 foot, 145. Brown, black. Curly black hair, dyed blue and blonde. Pants, light purple shirt with do not disturb on it, black sweatpants, authority PD Springfield KSH 13.

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1: Six 74 Missouri. 611
3: US 136 at 300th Avenue, County. US 136, 300th Avenue, Logan County. 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B-boy truck.

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0: 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D-David, D-TOM 83124.

0: 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Springfield 690 traffic stop, Eastman and Fifth Street, Springfield, Eastman and Fifth Street, Springfield, Silver Chrysler, Silver Chrysler.
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1: 687,
0: go ahead. 2100. Northbound, North 2100. Via White 4, White 4. EO, we're indoor, 28675. EO, we're indoor, 28675.
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306, 87, traffic stop. Illinois 96 North 2100, Illinois 96 North 2100. It's going to be a black GTO, black Pontiac GTO, F-Frank XX-Ray 98143, F-Frank XX-Ray 98143.